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Ladies and gentlemen, welcome back to a new episode of Indie Rare, the independent radio exchange network with the aim of promoting local indie and urban music production in Europe. I am Patrick Domanico from Near FM Dublin, Ireland, but you can easily find me online as Coco Praise. Not price like how much is it, but praise like take your praise. Song released by Camille Yabrook in 1975 and made famous by Fatboy Slim with the cover Praise You, released in 1999. But of course, this is another story. We are here in order to listen to urban, independent and local music from the Emerald Island, well known in the rest of the world simply as Island. Hence, the song that we just heard together was Fontaine DC with the song Starbuster, and the music we are listening in background is produced by Brian Ring. The name of the song instead is Funky Feet. Brian is a talented Irish musician who comes from Cork, the Republic of Cork, but he is based in Berlin. He will be the next guest of Indie Rare Irish edition, so stay tuned and let's enjoy Funky Feet together.

Like a Strange with the song Italia, released in 2024, of course, on Indie Re. And now allow me the pleasure to remind you all the lovely Indie Re network that is composed by radio student in Zagreb, Croatia, Radio Helsinki, Graz, Austria, Civil Radio, Budapest, Hungary, MRTV, Andalusia, Spain, Radio Campus in France, Radio Corax from Halle, Germany, Radio Students, Ljubljana, Slovenia, and of course, Near FM from Dublin, Ireland. 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Va bene così. Let's go for the next song, Carlsbad, Soft Spoken. Enjoy! Okay.

0: Indire Patrick Domanico, welcome back. Let me allow to introduce the guest of the day. She's Diana Gomez. She's a versatile Spanish cellist, blends classical mastery with modern innovation. With over 23 years experience and a cello performance degree, she captivates a global audience with her loop stations, redefining cello music worldwide. So welcome, Diana. Thanks for accepting the interview.
1: Hello, thank you very much for having me here.
0: My pleasure, Diana. I was very curious to interview yourself because I discovered you and your music by chance here in Dublin City Center. And I have some question. Are you ready for that?
1: I'm very ready.
0: fantastico. If you want to say something in Spanish, feel free to do that, okay?
1: Vale,
0: fantastico. Allora, so you're Spanish, as I was saying, and when did you start playing music?
1: I started when I was 8.
0: 8 years old?
1: Yes.
0: Wow. I'm a gentleman, I'm not going to ask how old are you now, but was the cello the first music instrument?
1: Yeah, it was.
0: And how is it possible that you started using playing music with cello? It's because of your parents or just yourself?
1: Because of my mother.
0: Ah, your mother?
1: She wanted me to study any instrument, and we didn't have many options, so she decided to choose the cello, because I wanted to play the violin or the piano, but there weren't violins or pianos.
0: Uh-huh.
1: The only beautiful instrument available was the cello, so she chose the cello.
0: Fantastico. And I know you are a busker. Can I ask you, how is the life of a busker across Europe?
1: It's fun. I haven't been doing it for full time all these years.
0: Uh-huh.
1: But I've been doing it full time just in Madrid and here in Dublin. That means it's been my full time job.
0: Mm-hmm.
1: In Dublin and in Madrid. But I've been playing in Denmark, Portugal, UK, and also in New Zealand.
0: In New Zealand.
1: Yeah. In New Zealand, it was sometimes full-time, but mostly part-time. It's a bit hard to be full-time busker, depending on the place, because if you have a license like we have here in Dublin, it's really good, it's nice. But in many places, you cannot have a license. So then it makes very difficult the busking experience.
0: Yeah, I can imagine. And what's the best thing related to your choice of being a busker with a particular musical instrument like a cello?
1: The best thing?
0: Yeah.
1: For me, the best thing of being a busker is the independence, because uh-huh. I am my own boss.
0: Okay.
1: And I decide where and when I am going to work. And that's really good, because I don't like to have a boss. And then about playing a cello,
0: uh-huh.
1: I think it's really nice, because most of the buskers are on Grafton Street, which is the street I'm playing. Most of them play the guitar and they are singers. So that means I am the unique thing.
0: Yeah.
1: I am the most different thing, and that makes people stopping.
0: Mm-hmm.
1: And being curious about my show.
0: Yeah. Like me, I was curious. And then, in fact, I was listening to music via my lovely headphones that day when I noted you. Said, okay, wow, look at that. Super cool. Very smart marketing strategy, let's say. And talking about something smart and original, your music is a kind of original mix between a classic musical instrument like the cello blended with modern sound. How did it happen?
1: Okay, so when I finished my music degree after 15 years of studying, mm-hmm. I didn't want to play in orchestras, because I wasn't feeling connected with classical music.
0: Okay.
1: But I started busking in New Zealand, mm-hmm. just after finishing my degree, and I discovered that I was enjoying a lot playing pop music,
0: mm-hmm.
1: because it's really easy compared with classical music.
0: Okay.
1: You don't need to practice hours, weeks, and months, because sometimes you need months, even years, to learn a classical piece. Whereas in more modern music, you just need like one day or sometimes few hours to learn a song, and I love that because I enjoy it more. Yeah. When it's easy, it's also more easy to enjoy the music.
0: Amazing. It's like work smarter, not harder. This is what you've done.
1: Yeah, I mean, the easy the work it is, more happy I am.
0: Yeah, super cool, super cool. And what are your plans for the future, Diana?
1: So I am now starting playing the violin on the street because I also play the violin, but I'm not playing it as good as the cello because I've been playing for 4 years and the cello I've been playing for 23.
0: Mm-hmm.
1: So my plan is to play the violin as much as the cello.
0: Okay.
1: Like maybe playing a full set with the violin, maybe, I don't know. So keep growing with the violin.
0: Okay.
1: And also in a future I would like to start singing as well.
0: Wow.
1: I think that's my goals for the future.
0: Okay, last question. If I remember well, you released your album in 2021, correct?
1: I'm not sure. I think because I've been doing this step by step.
0: Okay.
1: I started my first album was when I was in New Zealand in 2018.
0: Okay.
1: But it wasn't a good one. So I've been adding songs every year.
0: Okay.
1: And let's say my final CD, the final version.
0: Okay.
1: I think it was 1 year ago.
0: 1 year ago.
1: Yeah, the version I am proud of. Yeah.
0: Okay. So, and what's the song we can listen to from your best version of the album? So, what's the proudest song that you want to suggest for us?
1: I think my three originals, because it's not easy to compose.
0: Which one?
1: I have three. One of them is myself singing.
0: Okay.
1: And two of them is cello playing. And I think I like both of them at the same level. But
0: you have to choose only one.
1: Only one. Okay, so I think I'm going to choose one song that the name of it is Clouds.
0: Clouds. Okay, so Diana, thank you very much for your interview, your time today, for accepting the interview, and we're going to listen to Clouds on Indire.
1: That's amazing. Thank you very much for having me here.
0: My pleasure. So let's enjoy Clouds, Diana Gomez, Indire.

0: horses.
1: How did you like Killowen with the song Rita Ora? Allora, let's go for the next one. Let's introduce Larks. This is the name of the solo project of Fiona O'Kane, a talented multi-instrumentalist hailing from Belfast. Fiona's project introduces a fresh perspective to modern pop, characterized by hypnotic beats, rich guitars, reminiscence of the XX and velvety vocals. Larks infuses her music with a unique blend of darkness and allure. Influenced early on by icons such as The Beatles, Kate Bush or Kate Bush, and Leonard Cohen, Fiona's songwriting has evolved into a captivating fusion of contemporary pop with poignant storytelling. Larks enchants audience with a touch of magic, delivering mesmerizing live performances that bring her music to life on stage.

0: Indie re Patrick Domanico, as you know, you can easily find me online as a Coco Praise, and it's time for the second interview of Indie re for this episode. Let me allow to introduce Yard. So they are a gripping three-piece electro noise band from Dublin, Ireland, bridging the gap between techno and noise rock. Their music can only be described as an intense and immersive sensory experience, visually represented by their ear mascot, Bucketman. Yard will leave you sweaty, energized, and strangely unnerved. So let me introduce two of the three components of the band: Dan Malone, so the guitarist of the group, and George Ryan, beats and synths. Welcome, guys.
1: Hey, Patrick. Thanks for having us.
2: Hey, what's crack? How are you?
0: Yeah, not bad. Well, thank you for accepting the interview. And I was just realizing that maybe the pronunciation of Eerie mascot.
2: Yeah.
0: Eerie. what's Eerie?
2: Eerie is kind of like unnerving.
0: Unnerving.
2: Like bit unsafe, kind of like feeling when you hear something. Okay. Like if so something's going to pop out the door and you don't even know what's going to say.
0: Okay, so Eerie mascot Bucketman is the name that you gave to the mascot.
2: Yeah. Exactly.
0: Okay, fantastico. Allora, guys, I have a lot of questions for you, but let's starting from the beginning, and let's start talking about your music and inspiration. How and why did you start? And what's the main source of inspiration? Who wants to start, Dan or George?
1: Yeah, I'll take it, yeah. I suppose the origins of Yard were kind of born out of a previous project that myself and George had worked on previously throughout the period of like 2012 to 2016. That was called The Diatonics, more of a kind of indie rock kind of band based in Dublin, two guitars, one bass, singer, drummer. Did that for a good amount of years, had a lot of fun with that, did some festivals, did a lot of Dublin shows, some shows around the country. Ultimately, that band came to an end around the middle of 2016, I think, towards the end of 2016. One of our members moved to Australia for a period of time, so that kind of just like naturally sunsetted. Then throughout the next couple of months, myself and George had a number of conversations where we had said that we wanted to continue making music, and specifically electronic inspired music of some sort. We didn't really know what it would look like at the time. And that's really when we just kind of started experimenting with the electronic genre as opposed to indie rock. It took many different forms and variations at the beginning. It has taken a lot of work and a lot of transformation to get to where it is today. It looked very different at the beginning. We used to have a drummer for a period of time. We had different singers. We had different instrumentation. Lots of things have changed, but ultimately the origins of Yard are kind of born out of an indie rock band. And I've taken a lot of inspirations from bands like Gillaban, formerly known as Girl Band, Nine Inch Nails, Soons, Deck Grips, lots of bands, kind of Nine Inch Nails, yeah, in particular, feed into our instrumentation as well. So, yeah, it's an interesting project, one that has developed a lot over the years, and one that we hope that we can take it even further over the next couple of years.
0: Yeah, super cool. And what about the main source of inspiration, George?
2: Yeah, so mainly it comes from source of like noise rock and techno mainly. And so like me and Malone, with our conversations that we had in the past before the band actually started playing, we kind of listed our, you know, influences on what we actually wanted, what kind of sound we would like. And we just kind of like thought, you know, blending, you know, noise rock elements which was actually up and coming in Dublin at the time with like industrial techno. And so for me, I was like thinking about you know, Gillaband or just even Shlomo. He's a techno artist and he does a lot of industrial stuff. And then also SNTS, like those various artists in that category were like very influential for us, I suppose.
0: And
2: I think just like combining that with guitars and just that noise rock like aspect
0: Yeah. And I've just a question, because you guys, because your background, let's say your previous music project that was like indie rock, and now you are for like electronic music, but is there something in common between the two musical genres, or
1: between the genres? Maybe not so much. I mean, there's obviously aspects, because we do use similar instrumentation, the term, like specifically with guitars, uh-huh, and the kind of post-punky vocals, that kind of carries true. I would say aspirationally, like when we were in that project back in, you know, 2012, 2013 and stuff, we thought we could conquer the world with what we're doing. Uh-huh. And we really believed that what we were doing was like really good for the time. And in hindsight and on reflection, maybe it wasn't so special. But very much now, you know, from an aspirational perspective, we really have a lot of belief again in what we're doing now, and we really see the long-term potential in it. So from a instrumentation perspective, maybe not, but specifically from an aspirational perspective, I would say yeah, there's a lot of parallels there for sure.
0: Yeah, super cool. Do you have any projects? So for example, are you gonna play music around the island or across Europe in the next few months?
1: Yeah, so we've actually got a pretty busy schedule coming up. Next week we will be over in Brighton for the Great Escape Festival. Uh-huh. That's one of the largest showcase festivals in Europe, taking place in the UK. We will be over in Barcelona for Primavera Pro, and we'll be just outside Berlin for Immergut Festival. We're doing some shows again in the UK towards the end of August. We have some shows in Switzerland and the Netherlands. So we are really kind of taking this year as an opportunity to expand outside of Dublin and outside of Ireland. You know, up until now, all of our shows had kind of been localized in the Dublin area. But now that we've started working with a booking agent who handles our bookings from a UK, Irish and EU perspective, the kind of the possibilities of where we can play have really opened up.
0: Cool.
1: And we've started to get some great traction from those bookers as well.
0: Fantastico. So, okay, you're going to play between a club and festival, I guess. But what about the next album?
1: So in terms of the album, there are no concrete plans for a release date or anything like that. Our kind of ethos around releases at the moment is primarily focused towards singles. So our latest single, Big Shoes, came out last month on April 13th. That was the first single in what we hope will become a couple of singles this year, demonstrating some of the various sounds that we're looking to achieve and the kind of the sonic differences between the songs that we create. But none of those singles are intended to be part of a wider album plan as of yet. It's definitely something that will be coming in the future at some stage. It's just not in the works now in terms of the current trajectory of releases.
0: Okay, amazing. You already mentioned the Big Shoes, that it will be the featured song of the week. Who wants to tell me something about this song?
2: Yeah, so the song just kind of like developed from, you know, just a beat, and as we kind of like laid out how we actually wanted to release the singles, as Dan was talking about, we thought it would just be a good idea to just write a song and give ourselves like certain deadlines to actually release within this year. And Big Shoes is mainly about kind of like, you know, desperation and, you know, like loneliness in a sense, with financial stuff going on in our lives. And so yeah, it's just that's mainly the message behind the song. Yeah.
0: Okay, guys, so I would like to say thank you very much for the interview today, and what I can say, let's listen to together Big Shoes, Yard, directly from Dublin.

move to Dublin because I have to introduce you to David Keith from the capital city of Ireland. He has released 8 studio albums so far, and think about that, everything started when he recorded and mixed the 8 tracks of his debut release, Small Moments, in his bedroom, released in August 2000. In 2013, David started a new music project called New Jackson, releasing the EP Sat Around Here Waiting and the LP From Night to Night in 2017. The new album, Ops Pop, features collaboration with Rita Lynn, Richie Egan, Mig Cronon, and more. 2 new songs, Out of Reach and The OK Hole, have been released from the record, which is available digitally and on vinyl on Bandcamp. The song I would like to listen to with you is Out of Reach. Buon ascolto.

0: is what was singing Jim Morrison with the song The End, but at least only for this episode. Indire will be back in 1 week. Myself, Patrick Domanico, aka Coco Praise, will be back in 8 weeks. Love you, don't forget me, e ciao.
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